should have guessed his coin. I bought a yellow stick a couple of times back. Now this year, girl, figuring that she's going to smile. So I'm going to tell you just how many times she's to be.

stupid little person still in love with you. And so you thought you'd just drop by and you expect me to be free. But now I'm saving all my loving for someone.

Y'all a mile, it's the men, it's the men, it's the men, it's the men, it's the men, it's the men, it's the men, it's the men, it's the men, it's the men, it's the men, it's the men, it's the men, it's the men, it's the men, it's the men, it's the men, it's the men, it's the men, it's the men, it's the men, it's the men, it's the men, it's the men, it's the men, it's the men, it's the men, it's the men, it's the men, it's the men, it's the men, it's the men, it's the men, it's the men, it's the men, it's the men, it's the men, it's the men, it's the men, it's the men, it's the men, it's the men, it's the men, it's the men, it's the men, it's the men, it's the men, it's the men, it's the men, it's the men, it's the men, it's the men, it's the men, it's the men, it's the men, it's the men, it's the men, it's the men, it's the men, it's the men, it's the men, it's the men, it's the men, it's the men, it's the men, it's the men, it's the men, it's the men, it's the men, it's the men, it's the men, it's the men, it's the men, it's the men,

smile reflected in the street. She'll be what she will see inside her shell.

am a tempest, terrible fickle. This grips me more than would a muddy old river or reclining Buddha. Thank God I'm only watching the game, controlling it. I don't see you guys raising the kind of mate I'm contemplating. I bet you watch. I would invite you, but the queens we use would not excite you. So you better go back to your bars, your temples, your massage parlors.